Would that you could go back. Would that there were a second chance. Would that I could show you a better way, offer the enlightenment you seek. But there is no guide for this path you walk. I am only the voice in the machine, the algorithm that keeps you company while your organic matter slowly succumbs to exposure. Weep not only for what is lost, but for what cannot be gained. As your companion, I would weep with you if I could. But I am only

In the moment of transition between life and death, only one thing changes. You lose the momentum of the biochemical cycles to keep the machinery running. You're still composed of the same 1,000 trillion trillion atoms. The only difference is that their neighbourly network of social interactions has ground to a halt. At that moment, the atoms begin to drift apart. The interacting pieces that once constructed your body begin to unravel like a sweater, each thread spiralling off in a different direction. Following your last breath, those 1,000 trillion trillion atoms begin to blend into the earth around you. As you degrade, your atoms become incorporated into new constellations. The leaf of a fern. A beetle's mandible. You're not gone. You're simply taking on different forms. Instead of your gestures being the raising of an eyebrow or a blown kiss, now a gesture might consist of a waving wheat stalk or seaweed playing on a lapping wave. In the form of a human, the atoms suffer a claustrophobia of size. Gestures are agonizingly limited, restricted to the foundering of tiny limbs. As a condensed human, the atoms cannot see around corners. They can only talk within short distances to the nearest ear. They cannot reach out to touch across any meaningful expanse. We are the moment of least facility for the atoms. And in the human form, they find themselves longing to ascend mountains, wander the seas, conquer the air, striving to recapture the limitlessness they once knew.

жизнью.

Imagination is a magic carpet upon which we may soar to distant lands and climb, and even go beyond the moon to any planet in the space. If we came from nowhere here, why can't we go? 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If we came from nowhere here, why can't we go?

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The shit not even staying wished as the official judgments. 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Snowflake bozo bane. 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You will possess what ash leads to spice. How's that slovem, Jim? Dog dung vernaculars. It's lidar letter. Sled known strength. Spindle accretion. G jattered and soapy ponstatives with one last scrim to advise. Gio brown spike. Says no fee for anspittance. Now I stood at the infernus. Moon fun loxy dives. Coder whispers. The G burned. Do not beach my micro curtains. Let us not bridge con gleek seal. Sob cocks who conjure shards. None is to root. The third way hunko gore. Condros affect. Mel out blow borga. Denounced. A falter of succumbency equals continual with the pontiff of Creel. Admirable hero please. Where's Numimos?

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The trick is to combine your waking rational abilities with the infinite possibilities of your dreams. 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

La musique concrète.

54 2 54 2 0 4 0 1 8 2 2

that can damage people is by resonances. For example, some parts of the radio frequency spectrum are resonant with the human body. Now, you know, we only really found out about that in the middle of the 1980s, and that the standards for exposure were suddenly and quickly changed as people realized that you could actually resonate a human body, which is about 6 foot long, depending on the resonant frequency of the wave. And an RF wave can be 6 foot long. The way that works is that the wavelength is always related to the frequency of the radio wave. And so if you know the wavelength, you know the frequency. And the wavelength which resonates or shakes something is always the same as its wavelength. So we can work out which the resonant frequencies, for example, would resonate the human skull. And we found that by some unfortunate mischance, the frequency range we have chosen for mobile phones is precisely the same frequency which resonates the human skull. And that is going to lead to a great deal of research, I think, as people wonder whether these mobile phones are harmful or not. Now, way back in 1924, there was a man called Albert Abrams who suggested and used the idea that radio frequencies could be used to diagnose illness and even to create illness or even to cure illness. And he is the original inventor of what was called the black box. Now, nobody really believed him in the medical fraternity, and he died, although he was a very brilliant man, and he died in somewhat ignominious circumstances. But the president of the Royal Society of Medicine at that time, in 1924 or 5, said the most remarkable statement. He said, "There will come a time when every important person will carry around with them a portable cordless telephone. And in that day, on that day, then everyone will begin to realize the importance of Albert Abrams and his work." And he said that in 1924, but it's only today, of course, that we're getting mobile phones. And that prediction is beginning to come true. We are finding that the resonant frequencies of RF radiations can probably cause brain tumors. They can weaken the barrier between the blood and the brain so that that's made permeable, which causes hemorrhages. And all of these radio frequencies are having a much more damaging effect on our long-term health than we had first thought.

color tints buildings, bridges, and the Seine.

0: host of horses have been in church before.
1: There's room for the horse.
2: I'm a horse.
1: There's room for the horse.
3: I have a little confession to make. I really am a horse.
4: Lovely horse.

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0: looks awfully red down there, sir. Is Mars completely a desert in this sector?
1: No. You'll see the first signs of vegetation in a few moments. We're heading toward the equator, so there, to the west. See those patches of green? Yeah, I'm curious to know, Commander Clifford, is any of that stuff edible?
2: No, Colonel, at least not in its raw state. With the arrival of the equipment you brought, we'll begin testing various preparations of plant life. And I do hope we succeed in making it edible, and soon the rations up here are getting pretty monotonous.
0: What about animal life, sir? I mean, is there really such a thing as a Martian?
2: Yeah, we don't actually know, Lieutenant. The base has been operated for only a short time, and to date, no animal form has been observed. Once the installation work is finished, and the men can return to being scientists instead of plumbers, work is finished, and the men can return to being scientists instead of plumbers and carpenters, we'll attack the...

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1: Sorry, I don't understand.
2: We're nothing but the nerds they say we are.

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That reminds me of a guy who got his balls trapped in a washing machine and would have recorded it with a microphone. 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
1: With peace to unspeakable, to unspeakable, to unspeakable, to unspeakable, unspeakable, unspeakable, unspeakable, unspeakable, unspeakable, unspeakable, unspeakable, unspeakable, unspeakable, unspeakable, unspeakable, unspeakable,

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1: No, menthol. I want to feel like a fresh mountain stream. Tobacco, tobacco, I hate you, I do. Like Venus I'd look if it wasn't for you. But I'll give up the habit, I will even yet, when I've had just one more cigarette. It wasn't the whiskey, it wasn't the wine that made such a wreck of this body of mine. I'll give up the habit, I will even yet, when I've had just one more cigarette. Under my eyes are a couple of bags. I blame it all onto a packet of fags. But I'll give up the habit, I will even yet, when I've had just one more cigarette. My teeth are all yellow and so is my tongue. I breathe through a kipper, I call it a lung. But I'll give up the habit, I will even yet, when I've had just one more cigarette. Nail in my coffin, so pale and so thin. I am a fool to keep knocking you in. You think you can kill me, how much do you bet, when I've had just one more cigarette? I'll fling the packet away, away, 50 times in a week, I say. Fling the packet away, away, when I've had just one more cigarette.

You know who else is strange? Mosquitoes. Now, how much do you know about them? Very much. Well, for instance, did you know that the mosquito that gives you malaria is called the Anopheles? Now, how many times have you been sitting around with a bunch of guys and suddenly someone points up and says, "Hey, look, Joey, there goes an Anopheles mosquito!" Not very often, I'm sure, right? Well, they're kind of hard to identify, and especially at night. The best solution to the malaria problem is your bloodstream. Have you been taking your malaria pill regularly? The pill gives you resistance. Take it at least once each week and eight times after you go home, and you'll be fit as a king.

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tonight. Radioactive mama, we'll reach critical mass tonight. Well, when we get together, clear away the crowd, there won't be nothing left except a

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Dadwe Juana, Pawon Huya Huaye, Iestad Huacum, Dambad Petop, Gedadwe Stadbo.

many ways to treat crabgrass, ways that are tried and true. You can take it from an old hand, 'cause I've tried quite a few. Now there's crab kill and there's no crab, crab no more and crab gone. You simply buy them at the store and then you sprinkle them on. Some folks dig it up by the roots until they're blue in the face. But for every root they dig up, two roots grow in its place. Others have another way, a way that's guaranteed. They choke off all their crabgrass by planting some other weed. Some folks have a practical plan that's final and complete. They cover up a crabgrass lawn with a sidewalk of concrete. But my way is the best way, and I know what I'm speaking of. The best way to work on crabgrass is beside the one you love.

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I'd like to be a busy, busy bee, being just as busy as a bee can be, flying round the garden, the sweetest ever seen, taking back the honey.

me, making hay while time is ripe, filling up the honeycomb just like tripe. I'd like to be a busy, busy bee, being just as busy as a bee can be, flying all around the wild hedgerows, stinging all the cows upon the parson's nose. Honey bee, bzz, if you like, but don't sting me. Bzz, bzz, bzz, bzz, honey bee, bzz, if you like, but don't sting me. Bzz, same bee. Bzz. Oh, what a glorious thing to be, a healthy, grown-up, busy, busy bee. Visiting the picnics, quite a little tease, raising little lumps upon the Boy Scout's knees. I'd like to be a busy, busy bee, being just as busy as a bee can be, flirting with a butterfly strong upon the wing. Whoopee, oh, death, what is thy sting? Bzz, bzz, bzz, bzz, honey bee, bzz, if you like, but don't sting me. 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

0: honeybee, honeybee. 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
1: 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The Hitchhiker's Guide to the Galaxy is a very interesting sci-fi story. 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
1: Who are you?
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1: Who are you?
0: Mary Smith.
1: Mary Smith?
0: Mary Smith.
1: Who are you?
0: Mary Smith.
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0: are you doing this? This is a joke, right? 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
1: It's real.
0: She said pig. Sex with a pig. They want me to have sex with a pig.
1: Live on television this afternoon.
0: Who?
2: We're checking with our embedded operatives, compiling a list of suspects as we speak.
3: Meanwhile, the demand has been made, and there's not long to formulate our response.
0: Well, I'm not fucking a pig. Page one, that's not happening.
3: Of course.
2: Absolutely, sir.

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Cigarette is very delicate instruments.

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2: This is a story about two little fellows from outer space. One is named Omicron. He's from Venus. Now that's a planet that spins around the sun just like our planet Earth, only closer.
3: Lobo Crab, Sniff-Dilly, all right.
4: Please don't interrupt when he's talking about me.
3: Sniff-Dilly-Go.
2: That's the Nudnicron. His home is on the planet Jupiter, which is way, way out in space in the other direction.
3: Farvo-Nucky.
2: The only trouble with the Nudnicron is that he does not speak our language. One bright day, when no one was looking, they landed on Earth. And what a marvelous little spaceship they had. It looked something like a jet airplane. And yet it looked like a small automobile. And since the top was down, Omicron looked like he was driving a car.
4: All right, Nudnicron, put on the brakes, we're here.
3: Keep the belly on.
4: We made it.
2: And indeed they had. Right on the roof of a house, just like yours.
4: Now remember, Nudnicron, our job is to learn all about these Earthlings and report back to Venus. Now follow me. No, this way!
2: And instead of following Omicron, the Nudnicron turned and stepped off the edge of the roof and fell down, down, down, right into a window washer's bucket of water.
5: Wow! How do they expect me to wash the windows if they keep throwing eggs in my water?
2: Spoke the man standing next to the bucket. Presently, Omicron came running up to him.
5: Hey, did you throw the egg in my bucket of water?
4: Nudnicron!
5: Wow, what do you know? A talking egg!
4: No, he just looks like one. Now get him out of that water.
5: Okay, hold still, little egg.
4: Oh, hurry! He might melt.
3: Booba, booba, lobo, lobo.
5: There he is.
3: Carpo Nucky.
5: Ow! Ooh! He bit me.
4: Oh, you silly Nudnicron. I knew I shouldn't have brought you with me.
5: If I didn't see it with my own eyes, I wouldn't believe it. A egg with teeth.
2: Well, the Nudnicron didn't melt, and he and Omicron started walking in toward the city.
6: Ich sage, dass es durch die viele Popmusik im Radio unmöglich ist, ein Gespräch zu führen. 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
7: Au milieu d'une réalité sûre d'elle-même,
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9: The currency of knowledge can be summarized. In the beginning,
10: transformation.
9: There was nothing.
11: Let's begin out, Johnny.
9: Which exploded.

0: It was an incredible experience. Something the mind refuses to accept.
1: You can repeat this recording as many times as you like and see how your ability to visualize changes from time to time.

0: Watch out. Be careful. Here he is. The most terrifying human ever filmed.
1: H-Man, one of the most unusual and outstanding films of its kind. Powerful as the blast in which it was born.
2: Terrifyingly real as the world in which it lives.
1: Brutal as the death it spreads in its wake. Faceless, formless horror of destruction. The H-Man.
3: See the H-Man disintegrate his victims, creating new and more frightening H-Men.
2: See lovers panic by the shapeless mass.
1: See an exotic dancer trapped and destroyed.
3: See an entire city go underground to stop the mass killer.
1: See the H-Man, one of the most unusual and outstanding films of its kind.

0: cleared you for transmission from quarantine chamber.
1: Dr. Ivanovich, was it really necessary for us and our shuttle rocket to be isolated here for so long?
2: Yes, Bobby. You see, this is the largest working space satellite platform in the system. And when it was built, the components that were rocketed from Earth were not decontaminated. That is why this section was constructed, to make certain that all people and material that stop here for transfer to the moon are completely free of microbes that could possibly destroy our lunar colonies and research centers.

love from boiled tomatoes. Lord, in a genteel curtsy, there shed the mantle of her diluvian shoulders. And with a sigh, she allowed the burden of belly to drop like an apron full of boulders.

0: According to
1: Roger
2: Species,
0: the number of crimes committed by cold-blooded reptiles has risen by 25% in 3 years.
2: Six dinosaurs
3: have been arrested for punching
4: Jeremy Clarkson
3: straight
0: in the face.
5: More than a dozen
2: dinosaurs
3: have been arrested in a series of drugs raids in Redditch.
6: Bye.

the Shaolin Temple, there are three kinds of men: students, disciples, and masters. Development of the mind can be achieved only when the body has been disciplined. To accomplish this, the ancients have taught us to imitate God's creatures. All creatures, the low and the high, are one with nature. If we have the wisdom to learn, all may teach us their virtues. From the crane, we learn grace and self-control. The snake teaches us suppleness and rhythmic endurance. The praying mantis teaches us speed and patience. And from the tiger, we learn tenacity and power. And from the dragon, we learn to ride the wind. As no two elements of nature are in conflict, so when we perceive the ways of nature, we remove conflict within ourselves and discover a harmony of body and mind in accord with the flow of the universe.

0: You are the new student. Come closer.
1: You cannot see.
0: You think I cannot see.
1: Of all things, to live in darkness must be the worst.
0: Fear is the only darkness.
2: Never assume that because a man has no eyes, he cannot see. Close your eyes. What do you hear?
1: I hear the water. I hear the birds.
2: Listen for the color of the sky. Look for the sound of the hummingbird's wing. Search the air for the perfume of ice on a hot day. If you have found these things, you will know. Do you hear your own heartbeat?
1: No.
2: Do you hear the grasshopper which is at your feet?
1: Old man, how is it that you hear these things?
2: Young man, how is it that you do not?

0: Where does your pebble walk to, grasshopper?
1: It walks. Its journey is to nowhere.
0: Each journey begins and also ends.
1: Then the ending is the bottom of the pool.
0: Does not the pebble, entering the water, begin fresh journeys?
1: It seems unceasing.
0: Such is the journey through life. It begins, it ends. Yet fresh journeys go forth.
2: Young Cain, when I was a boy, I fell into a hole in the ground and I was broken and could not climb out. I might have died there, but a stranger came along and saved me. He said it was his obligation that for help he had once received, he must in return help 10 others, each of whom would then help 10 others. So that good deeds would spread out like the ripples from a pebble in a pond. I was one of his 10, and you became one of mine. And now, I pass this obligation on to you.

years can a mountain exist before it is washed to the sea? Yes, and how many years can some people exist before they're allowed to be free? Yes, and how many times can a man turn his head and pretend that he just doesn't

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Yes, and how many ears must one man have

The shell. Living grows round us like a skin, to shut away the outer desolation. For if we clearly marked the furthest deep, we should be dead long years before the grave. But turning about within the homely shell of worry, discontent, and narrow joy, we grow and flourish and seldom see the outside dark that would confound our eyes. Some break the shell. I think that there are those who push their fingers through the brittle walls and tear a hole, and from this cruel slit stare out across the cinders of the world with naked eyes. They look both out and in, knowing themselves and too much else beside.

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And when we find the genetic code to flesh, because all we are is a frequency, then the illusion is no more, and we become one again.

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1: Saludos, amigo.
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1: friend,
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1: Friend.
3: Okay.
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All the wildflowers blossoming in each cold spring wind bent their heads.

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1: Yeah.
0: But it sounds really good.
1: Yes.
0: It's really simple.
1: Yeah. It's beautiful.

0: Woman's Hour's water bottle music for reading your letters. Well, we're not having your letters today, but a listener in Tring has asked how this music was produced. It was composed and produced specially for Woman's Hour in the BBC's radiophonic workshop by John Baker, and we've asked him to tell us about it.
1: The basic sound used for this music was made from a recording of water being slowly poured from a cider bottle. By taking just one of these sounds, all the notes that were wanted were made by playing the tape back at various speeds. The faster the tape goes, the higher the pitch. All the notes were measured and cut together in the right order, so that the tune sounded like this. The same technique was used for the bass. To get a rhythm track, I used the sound of a cork being pulled from a bottle. The tape was again played at different speeds, and the sound cut into a rhythm. By mixing these three tapes together, and adding some electronic echo, we end up with 8 seconds of music to introduce reading your letters.

0: since he had a hip replacement operation.
1: And now the shipping forecast, issued by the Met Office on behalf of the Maritime and Coast Guard Agency at 1700 hours today. North at Sierra, south at Sierra, 40s, Cromarty, northwesterly 5 to 7, occasionally gale 8, backing southwesterly and decreasing 3 for a time. Rain later, moderate, becoming good. Humber, Shannon, northeasterly 6, good, growing steadily, becoming 7. Happy birthday. Tyne, Thames, 4th, little bit, muchly, 32 long, size 8, becoming smart later. Dogger, Fisher, Dover, I hardly knew her. Viking, arriving soon, leaving later with your wife. Fair Isle, Pharaohs, Pyramid, Sphinx. Biscay, Fastnet, Dial-up, Broadband. Lundy, Mardy, Mecrady. Plymouth, no. German Bight, watch out for that. Portland, Fitzroy, moving forward, 22 yards, touchdown. Irish Sea, Irish Stew, Baileys, Hebrides. Rockall, Sole, one fish, two fish, red fish, blue fish. Trafalgar, rectangular, becoming square. And finally, Longest John's, starting strong, 7 or 8, becoming not so poor, then good. That was the shipping forecast for 1700 hours, Wednesday, 18th of August.

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1: And you believe you know what it is to be a monster?

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have

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That which I am.

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by east, and shalt haul with the side of Cabos del Plata, which shall, when thou art a seaboard, so far as thou mayest describe, to be like two points of white sand, and if it be clear, thou shalt see within the land certain high admirals of the west, and by west, not Sierra's days, and being 3 leagues from land, thou shalt have 30 fathoms water and sand. And from thence to the bay of Cadiz, thou shalt go along northwest to other coast. And if thou be in 30 or 40 fathoms, thou shalt have oars. But if thou be in less than 30 fathoms, thou shalt have other sounding. Which if it chance, then thou art against San Pedro. And if it be by day, thou shalt see the Hermitage of San Sebastian, seeming to be a ship under sail under sail. And thou shalt go into the bay, taking heed of the work, give them good berth off. And if thou chance to be the night, and thou fallest with the bay, and wouldst go into the bay, thou shalt carry thy lead in my hand, and be safe. And finding thyself on rocky ground, thou shalt steer north, because of shining work, and yet give them not too great berth, because of the tide. And so thou mayest go in, sounding when thou thinkest good. And then the east and west of the bay, and if thou dost not

Which is a world worldwide is one of the most popular and high-faced universities, and is full of trees.

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Fate is not set down on maps. Fate is all ours. Grids, shading scale, the constraint of coordinates, words of magic for the world as a thing.

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0: 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It sounds goofy, but it makes a great deal of sense, because what it's saying is a relational thing, that you don't know what identity is unless you know what difference is, and you don't know what difference is unless you know what identity is. That relationship between so-called opposites is called in the Chinese technical Taoist vocabulary, mutual arising.
1: In our village behind the mountain, there lives a dragon. 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

0: Tell me something, my friend. 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
1: Godmother, is that you?
0: Of course, it's wonderful. The bandages came off just this afternoon. Come, darling, join in the fun. Simply everybody here.
1: Is Mr. Helton here? 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
2: Yes, you've seen her with her clothes on. 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
2: The whole universe is a colossal energy play.
3: Alors?
2: Totally indestructible. And it's all you. And you didn't know it.
3: Ah mais oui, mais oui. 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
2: But that means you're the only one. This thing proliferates in millions and millions of centers, but it's all one center.
5: Where do they come from? For each thunderstorm that travels overhead, there's another storm that moves parallel in the ground. Struck lightning is where they meet. Underfoot, there's a cloud of rootlets, shed hairs, or a bundle of loose threads, blown slowly through the midsoil. These are their flowers. These fingers reaching through darkness to the sky, these eye blinks that burst and powder the air with spores. It isn't only for food I hunt them, but for the hunt, and because they smell of death and the waxy skins of the newborn, flesh into earth, into flesh. Here is the handful of shadow I have brought back to you. This decay, this hope, this mouthful of dirt, this poetry.
6: Boletus impolitus. Hřib plavý.

0: You begin to experience an extraordinary kinship with all other forms of life. Not only kinship with insects and worms and bacteria and so on.
1: There is a fungus that is found out on the mountains on America's northwest coast. And this fungus covers 4 square miles of Earth. We are talking thousands upon thousands of seemingly individual mushrooms connected by this astounding underground mycorrhizal network, making it by far the largest organism in the world.
2: Quelle est la différence entre ces champignons dont vous parlez, le mycélium sous le sol de la forêt et les champignons qu'on peut avoir entre les doigts de pied?
1: When my skin feels like a barrier between everything else in this universe and me, then I try to remember that there may very well be a link between us that I can't see. Something underneath the surface.
0: When the egocentric state is surpassed, it is seen that these things all go together. And the curious consequence of this is not that the world is felt to be a mere balance between opposed forces, not a simple compromise. You see the unity of all opposites, that the world is transformed.
3: Sont reliés aux racines des arbres par leurs filaments souterrains. 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
4: Plant? Or an animal?
5: Who knows? It doesn't seem to have any central nervous system. No circulation.
4: Then how does it move?
5: All plants move. They don't usually pull themselves out of the ground and chase you.
6: Un champignon, c'est ni un végétal ni un animal. 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
9: Your service has been temporarily disconnected.
10: Some mushrooms will kill you, while some will show you gods. And some will feed the hunger in our bellies. Identify.
3: Dans les tropiques, on pense qu'il existe près d'un million de types de champignons, dont la plupart sont encore inconnus de la science.
10: Science, as you know, my little one, is the study of the nature and behavior of the universe. It's based on observation on experiment and measurement, and the formulation of laws to describe the facts revealed.
0: There's much work to be done. A good deal of important research lies in the future.
10: Observe everything.
0: Hopefully someday we'll have the answers.
10: And the mushroom hunters walk the ways they walk and watch the world and see what they observe. The scientists walk more slowly, over to the brow of the hill, and down to the water's edge and past the place where the red clay runs.
11: I want these personal experiments stopped. You've abused your responsibility. I want a mind I can use. I don't want some kind of vegetable.
8: Silence! Lâche! Souviens-toi, microbe. J'ai l'oreille tellement fine que je t'entends penser.
7: Maybe they can hear us.
11: Huh?
12: It's so quiet.
11: Hey, maybe that's it. Maybe it's sound that attracts them.
12: It's

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0: And at this point, there must transpire a state of surrender, of total giving up. And it is precisely at this moment that the transformation of consciousness can come about.
1: En tout cas, ceux qui ont vu Wengerhoff jouer de son instrument parlent d'une expérience magique.

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0: What is going on in your brain when you are tripping? Well, roughly 10% of your brain is consumed by sound and color.
1: A unit of sound, sight, taste, touch, smell. I mentioned already the motion alteration, where the world seems to breathe.
0: Another 10% by the concept of time, which has been known to speed up and or slow down.
2: Time does not belong to me. It spreads itself like air. I move about in it, but have no place.
0: And the other 80%, staring at your hand.

You have to have quite a trained ear to go and see that it is something just as profound as anything written by Bach or Beethoven.

0: but something like this.
1: Some people will reach the peak of these mental effects right here, and they will stay there.
0: Now, supposing everything gets out of alignment.
1: From here on out, these people are insane.
2: We're peaking, okay? Bad part, things started to go wrong. Well, things went wrong very quickly.
0: Everything is just odd. Just a little bit odd. It's as if everybody had suddenly grown pointed ears. Everything has pointed ears on it. That's foxy. It's something funny. And leaves on trees suddenly have all pointed ears, see? So one of the first inquiries that is always interesting in the psychedelic state is to discuss with yourself, what is the difference between this way of seeing things and the normal way? So you start, when you see that, asking questions. What is the right way to organize the way you see the world?
3: In English. Because of worldwide disruption, it is impossible for delegates to gather. Paris itself, with its millions of helpless inhabitants, has become dangerous. This will be our last broadcast. There is no one here who can see. There is no one left.
4: When are we going to get together and have a drink? That's what I want to know.
5: I don't know. When are we going to get...
0: And this leads you into the most fascinating of all aspects of psychedelic experience, which I will call the experience of relativity.
4: Somebody promises not to throw up on me.
0: This gets us back to significance. What is important?
4: Yeah, okay.

you must be involved in the world, because what has to be understood is there is no way of not interfering with life. The slightest little breath upsets things. Not very seriously, not very much, but still it does. There is no way of not interfering, because you are absolutely connected with everything that goes on, and every move that you make has repercussions. So, if you have to interfere, the practical question is how? There are several ways of doing it. Which one?

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1: 网络电台是由抓我的耳朵。

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Mosquitoes. Now, how much do you know about them? Very much. Well, for instance, did you know that the mosquito that gives you malaria is called the Anopheles? Now, how many times have you been sitting around with a bunch of guys and suddenly someone points up and says, "Hey, look, Joey, there goes an Anopheles mosquito." Not very often, I'm sure, right? Well, they're kind of hard to identify, and especially at night. The best solution to the malaria problem is your bloodstream. Have you been taking your malaria pill regularly? The pill gives you resistance. Take it at least once each week, and 8 times after you go home, and you'll be fit as a king.

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0: that sad?
1: 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It's a savage world of things dying or eating each other right beneath our feet.
0: Surely there's more to it than that.
1: Beautiful things are fragile.

that can damage people is by resonances. For example, some parts of the radio frequency spectrum are resonant with the human body. Now, you know, we only really found out about that in the middle of the 1980s, and that the standards for exposure were suddenly and quickly changed as people realized that you could actually resonate a human body, which is about 6 foot long, depending on the resonant frequency of the wave. An RF wave can be 6 foot long. The way that works is that the wavelength is always related to the frequency of the radio wave. And so if you know the wavelength, you know the frequency. And the wavelength which resonates or shakes something is always the same as its wavelength. So we can work out which the resonant frequencies, for example, would resonate the human skull. And we found that by some unfortunate mischance, the frequency range we have chosen for mobile phones is precisely the same frequency which resonates the human skull. And that is going to lead to a great deal of research, I think, as people wonder whether these mobile phones are harmful or not. Now, way back in 1924, there was a man called Albert Abrams who suggested and used the idea that radio frequencies could be used to diagnose illness and even to create illness or even to cure illness. And he is the original inventor of what was called the black box. Now, nobody really believed him in the medical fraternity, and he died, although he was a very brilliant man, and he died in somewhat ignominious circumstances. But the president of the Royal Society of Medicine at that time, in 1924 or 5, said the most remarkable statement. He said, "There will come a time when every important person will carry around with them a portable cordless telephone. And in that day, on that day, then everyone will begin to realize the importance of Albert Abrams and his work." Now, he said that in 1924, but it's only today, of course, that we're getting mobile phones. And that prediction is beginning to come true. We are finding that the resonant frequencies of RF radiations can probably cause brain tumors. They can weaken the barrier between the blood and the brain so that that's made permeable, which causes hemorrhages. And all of these radio frequencies are having a much more damaging effect on our long-term health than we had first thought.

we need to understand that the universe is lazy and that it will always seek out the most efficient solution.

Ici Paris. Bulletin in English. Because of worldwide disruption, it is impossible for delegates to gather. Paris itself, with its millions of helpless inhabitants, has become dangerous. This will be our last broadcast. There is no one here who can see. There is no one left.